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1: Max 1, I can be around Tomorrow Heights.
2: Extra broken bicycle, there's a syringe laying next to him, he's not responsive. East of Broadway in Havana, medics have been advised, 1703.
1: Okay. Two registrations, Charles Mary Young, 7530.
3: Command.
4: Two test copies, two things, command.
2: The bicycle is, text has been updated, Broadway in Havana. Round of 601s and rails.
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0: one occupant from each vehicle. No injuries. We are going to need PD for traffic control, blocking the southbound lane of Hatch.
1: Dispatch, copy that traffic.
0: AMR, Spokane Engine 5, you can cancel.
2: Charles, unknown, and then 0509, the blue Hyundai Accent, passing eastbound Broadway. It's Tina Quest.

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1: Social support, Sergeant Desic.
2: Like the family scene, he's laying next to his vehicle. I have both lanes. He's down blocked. I have both false PD helping with the traffic control. And it's just showing up.
1: Tom, it's right, you're passing through. You, bicyclist that was in the roadway. It's like the Hyundai has returned to the scene.
3: A copy of medical.
0: You want to go?
1: 931.
0: There's a Jeep car at 2 in spot. It exchanged and snow injuries. One red vehicle in the median.

0: westbound traffic is using the two left turn lane.
1: And out to GB with a mount on a reset.
2: 1709.

0: Dispatch, I'm doing part of the traffic on scene. 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
2: Wells Edwards 0509, you transfer Douglas Nelson off the main. I'll check him. Go ahead.
3: Mary and Boy, Edward, Robert, Tom, versus Sean. Meet Sam, Edward, Adam, Nora. Middle, Ellis, and Lincoln. DOB is going to be
2: 824-1980. Stop, please. Okay. No trespassing from this location if this person is needed. He's got a history of hit and run DUI. Across the line, no markings.
0: Also, too.
4: Repeat 174 on the front side.
2: Paris.

0: 0461. The RO on that vehicle that left and then returned is a Douglas Nelson, born in 72. He's currently 70. Driver is clear locally. Traffic speeding, following too close. 70.
1: 0620. I'm walking a Trenton Progress and verify it's a white vehicle.
2: Dodge Grand Caravan.
1: 0620. The reg on that vehicle.
2: Charles Victor Sam, 0499.
1: It's abandoned.
2: 20
3: minutes, what
2: do you think? Can you meet County at Juvenile for some PC that we have, and we'll email you that, David?
0: There was an additional caller at one point trying to say this. Their Hyundai was involved as well. But then again, it might be the same. I'm not sure. There's just a lot of confusing information on description of the vehicle.
3: Francis and Crushman.
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scene, called an alarm company. For an elderly female, had a fall, unknown injuries, lockbox information near pacer, this would be lock 20. Charlie Call, Valley Engine, 4, 36, 13, North Harvard Road, Channel, Valley Primary, difficulty breathing.

0: 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You know, to call and you have 116 code Conklin and Valleyway.
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0: last name spelled Mary Charles Lincoln Edward Adam Nora. First of Allison, Adam Lincoln Lincoln, Ida Fan Ocean Nora, middle E Edward. Date of residence 02/28/1976.
1: Kelly. Attorney 214, an active DOC convicted felon for PCS. DOO is clear. And Mogul set is a zero. I've got a spurs defeated. She's got history of operating with license suspended third.
0: Copy. She's in custody.
1: Copy at 1717.
0: 2214, can you change this to a DV?
1: Victim's

0: Down 241.
1: I'm on a welfare check with a homeless person here at the entrance to the shopping mall. Code 1.

0: Oh, pardon?
1: I put both drivers and vehicles in the log also. Driver 2 is being transported to Sacred Heart. As of now, it's minor injuries with pain to his lower back and right arm.

Liberty Lake Unit Trooper for a while for checking area in Boone and Eagle. 5 minutes ago, passerby made contact with a possible 15-16-year-old white male that might have been on the spectrum. Caller advises that he appeared lost and confused. When asked if the teen was okay, he appeared scared and took off running northbound. So far, just going caller Boone and Eagle. Okay.

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0: 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In tan pants.
1: Copy. All right, just looking in the area, the east or west of the overpass.
0: Flight 3-1, 1-7-5, I'll check cameras.

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3: Go for it.
0: 36 looking, stopping. West 90 at the 264 off ramp with Indiana, Paul 83-5558.
3: They're east of the overpass. First vehicle's boy Sam Paul 3936.
0: Again, 1240 advises that I can disregard his collision. Does 921 want me to handle his? Okay, let me sound approaching our ground. I'll be honest. Just a couple minutes.
2: Go ahead.
4: He's walking eastbound on Mission, coming up to Malvern. I'll be out with him here in a minute, but he doesn't look like he's in distress or anything.
2: He's coming eastbound Mission at Malvern.

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1: Microphone?
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0: one of the other ocean guys. The store owner is trying to flag me over, but I'm on my way to BAC. If one of you could go talk to him.
1: Yeah, I also sell some around.
2: 2028 expiration is listed as not license eligible.
3: You also?
2: Go ahead.
3: You got an expiration tow for the vehicle 2. It's on the roof. The left front tire is down. The other three tires are good.

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1: Go ahead.
0: He said he's totally fine, doesn't need any help. He doesn't seem like he needs any help, so we'll let him go.
1: Can we...
0: Okay.
1: Call Marty.
2: The left lane for westbound is open now. We're just taking lane one.
1: Call for 17.9.
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0: bus units, disorderly subject 3010 East 29th at the Taco Bell. Secondhand info coming in. Male is approaching customers in their vehicles, yelling at people. No mention seen, but he is carrying a couch. Male is white male, 40s, clothing with a mohawk, no shirt. Seen northbound from location 3010 East 29th at 1734.
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2: I'm glad you're right. The complaining callback request canceled, says all parties are blessed.

0: 6647. I'll be behind Walgreens on Liberty Lake Road.
1: Oh, okay.

Texas. Came from, go ahead. Charles 02, Tom Queen 4, 90 Henry, Victor 29, it's on an Apple MacBook. Sweet.

0: I'm go for.
1: Going. Three, channel, city primary, difficulty breathing, refer to pager for address.

0: grade, patient from Unit Charlie 308, 20-year-old female, difficulty breathing with a history of asthma. 119 is code, Division of New York.
1: And

0: reported an assault, 219 South Florida. The advising there was a male and female assaulting each other, then they used their vehicle doors to smash each other's cars. Driven still physical, 219 South Florida.
1: Primary, general sickness.
0: Okay, at least.
2: Are they still actively assaulting each other?
0: Just asked.

0: Zach Baker, 706. For units around 1719 South Flora, now the caller is advising that they're not actively watching this. They saw this 3 minutes ago. The caller was driving past, saw them assaulting each other in the incident with the car doors, but the caller is no longer in the area.
1: Copy.
2: Alpha call, engine 41, 22, West Crawford Street, channel North Primary, unknown problem.
3: Fourth and fourth.

0: Great, Inspector Flora. There is an alert that's showing there's 360 surveillance cameras on this residence as of last year. Picture the location of domestic violence, domestic standbys. I'm checking names.
1: Street, Channel City Primary, unconscious person.

0: います。
1: Associated to a Bull GMC Yukon. M130s wearing a gray tank top, jeans, and shorts. Male is a white male, 30s to 40s, medium build. Bradley Pfizer calling in, boarding 85. He's calling to report his truck was stolen and is reporting that he knows the suspect, a Chantel Mitchell. She left in his vehicle just a week ago, but not tonight. Ninth of this month for domestic violence between the two of them. I'm adding to the call. Chantel's born in 1990. She's 70. Drivers is clear on a no vault. It does show this address. She's in local with multiple truck peddlers. Seems to be suspect. That's their

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0: that's West 219 Pines, white pickup near collisions crossing lines. 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Directing traffic on where vehicles are trying to go, intentionally trying to hit other vehicles or no longer behind them.
1: How delayed is the call? I'm still sitting in Argonne.

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0: 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We have a single car accident. 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

0: 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We're not 256 to go, Trent Henson.
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0: opportunity for a charge up. No plates on his old Toyota Camry. Give me two right in front of four. We're going to be in front of Taco Bell, actually.
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4: 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Looks like Charles, Paul, George, 1219.
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2: Northfield Hills blocked off at Cincinnati, dealing with SPA, huh?
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1: Go ahead.
0: Call Bradley and let him know we're outside. He's not answering.
1: Thomas, is your real muffled? I couldn't copy.
0: Can you call Bradley for us? We're at the door and he's not answering.
1: Copy.

0: additional unit for traffic control. Also, I got a plate for you.
1: Thanks.
0: Charles Victor David, 0575. Also?
1: Thanks.
0: Take a tow for that. Probably going to need to be a flatbed.
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0: single vehicle hit a pole and fled the scene. 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
1: Copy. 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
2: We're called from the involved party. 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

0: arrived on scene and also headed northbound on Helena. We're not seeing any evidence of any attack of any vehicle. No fluids found. We'll continue investigating and return to service in southbound.
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0: 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Call is upgraded to a Delta. 103-year-old female fell. 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Patient's not alert. 117 is from 57th and Regal.
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0: we just advise the Seoul Hospital that you have consent to get state insurance information from the glove box of the vehicle.
1: Yeah, we're right there. Thank you.
2: The pulse is high, has a history of heart, constant alert. 116 is code, it's ribbon and blind.
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1: Moving.
2: Engine 4, on scene, single vehicle off the road in the ditch, on best case injury, sinking in.

0: updates on the Wilbur call. There's only one prior call here at DB February of last year involved the Katrina and a Thai, both Pacific Islanders. Status zero. Vehicle for them is a white Camry. It's in a handicapped spot.
1: Yeah, they're still responding as well.
2: I was advised that the protected party might be in a hospital. Can you please hold?
1: Okay.
3: D-46, Trenton, Kilo, is the family this property now?
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0: 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Also, smoke engine 4 is tracking on ADL.
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0: Okay, Steve, we'll take you to.
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1: 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Now we get confused. 111 code, good link.
2: Alright. Model 4R, we'll be arriving on the scene shortly.

0: 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Dispatch.
1: Yeah, if you could assign an SO unit to this call, Hodgman's not injury, but she's going to require assistance with a tow.
0: Copy, not injury. I will let them know. However, it looks like she told 911 that she was going to get her own tow. Is that still accurate?
1: That's negative.
0: Copy.
2: Pines and Mission, Boy Zebra, Nora 3752.
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4: Garth, some more units code. Need some more units code for 2301 North Wilbur, and channel is going to be restricted.
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4: Sorry.
5: Can I interrupt?

0: only the other unit?
1: Either Prairie's force.
0: Copy. Do you still need more units other than the supervisor? So units continuing, but you can lower code.
1: Sorry about that.
0: Units not on scene, they're in disregard. Now 550, they'll need you there, it sounds like. Advise what medics are needed for.
2: 04. We, it looks like a couple scratches on this female medic.
0: 04, I couldn't copy that. What on the female?
3: Baker, follow four of that channel. Sure. Have it back.
0: Green channel is back to normal traffic.
4: Well, channel one is back to normal traffic. Channel one is no longer restricted.
5: How's yours?
2: Wow, that's 19233.

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0: question. 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
1: Thank you, sir.
2: May I confirm there, ma'am?

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into traffic, two male adults out with, one of them was shirtless with a child. 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

0: in 2012, dark gray or black BMW X5, significant front end damage, and no plates with a yellow rear bumper sticker also. 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
2: 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Bravo call. Ambulance 442. Engine 44. 15517 North McKinnon Road. 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
0: Last of Villanueva, Victor, Ida, Lincoln, Lincoln, Adam, Nora, Union, Edward, Victor, Adam. First of Katrina with the K as in King. Middle initial N as in Nancy. Date of birth, 5/24/93.
1: She was status 0, red number 2.
0: Same last name. First of Keith, Tom, Ida. Middle initial K as in King. Date of birth, 7/26/91.
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1: This subject is right around a four-wheeler, northbound, 1845.

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1: Go ahead. Could you go with the letters one more time?
0: Oh, it's just the one. Thank you.
2: 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Call from a passerby reporting a white column of smoke in the shoulder east side of the roadway just north of his address.
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4: 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It's a disabled vehicle blocking southbound lanes, helping to get it moved.
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0: call from an employee at the Ruby Hotel here on the trail between buildings 2 and 3 of the Ruby Hotel. 50-man fell out of a wheelchair with a head strike. Unknown injuries at this point. 254, no code, and again, Lincoln.
1: And 0327.
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4: Dominic. David Oceanberry, Ida Nora, Ida Charles King. Got two medals. The first is Richard. Second is Evan. 1990-0510.
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1: Regarding that, well, sir, apparently Nancy lives at 12317 East Desmond, the apartment complex just east of the Lake of Golf Pines.
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0: Can you tell me the RO that plate I just ran this, please?
1: I'm getting no record found with the plate. Can I confirm it with you?
0: Hey, Aaron, go ahead.
1: 5, Zebra, Edward Adam.
0: Can you check the name, Limited?
1: What's that?
0: We Dylan Zelensky, unknown spelling or name, or spelling or date of birth. It's going to be a white male, approximately his 30s, being told that he's possibly associated with this plate.

0: Castle from Thorpe, right, Washington, record only, Florida, 2035, expiration, corrected by the motorcycle endorsement. How's the Florida making all that?
1: Copy.

0: Is there a chassis affiliated with this property? Should be mid-20s, early 30s.
1: Parkside to 5, 2033 expiration. Suspended intervals, a third degree.
0: Parkside to 5, what's the address on file?
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1: Engine 2, this is a third party caller, not on scene, said that their boyfriend's mother called and said that she was going to take pills to arm herself. No known weapons. Believe she would be cooperative. And AMR 118 is no code mission run on.
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3: 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He was contacted a few days ago with a Willis McCoy, though.
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1: Collisions occurred 2340 North Parker on the bridge. Sounds like maybe three vehicles involved. Suspect vehicle's a black Subaru sedan. They left their bumper in the roadway, and we have a subject following them from 2340 North Parker.
0: 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Fall.
1: Sure what the direction is yet from here. Now they've just been in southbound on Parker.

Dean Subaru Impreza, Charles Union Edward 7956. It's registered to a Brianna Wentland, an address in the city on South Riverton. It's down on Parker Bridge now. It's motion.

0: When they say the bridge, do they mean the overpass or the bridge over the river?
1: If the caller is still following and the location's accurate, they should be approaching mission now.

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0: been home now. 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
1: Is that Colby Code?

0: Call reported a single vehicle that had lots of front-end damage, enough injuries, driver looked like they left on foot. Sheriff's advised, 125 no code, better green and Sprague. Bravo, 125 for Sprague Evergreen. His X-Ray is adding Valley 22.
1: With a Bravo downgrade.
0: Hey, didn't I get the smoke paper again?
2: Prince Weston.
3: 6087 Plymouth 3, is he north through that neighborhood? I'm just north of you.
2: 3-4 houses up.

0: Yeah, we're west. It's still a house. Great house, two-story.
1: Is it a great two-story house?

0: Control.
1: Clearing control.
0: 31, make some perfect.
1: Short left here. Taking him into custody now.
2: Taking into custody in 1927.

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1: 1701 North. I'm not sure what the street is.

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1: Gun, going to three on scene, vehicle fire, in command.

0: Charlie call. 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Hemorrhage.
1: Good. Office Davis versus Kyle. Middle D is for Thurman. Peter Jr., 12-23-1996.
2: Thanks, Harper. Private 11324 North Post Street, 1921.

0: convicted felon for vehicle theft and possession of a stolen vehicle and inactive status DOC. Local history of obstructing, assault, attempt to elude. DUI status 0.
1: Thank you for next.
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0: Even though I'm Gemini. I confirm you have a witness info for this person. Jared Von Tobel.
1: North Myers Court. Do you guys have anyone injured or on scene that needs to be checked on, or can I AMR 116 refer to that call?
2: I'll put 116 on there. I'll go over there as well. I got a license plate for this car for sure as well, if you're ready to copy.
1: Go ahead.
2: Washington plates, Charlie, uniform, Echo 7956.
1: Do you want them to continue in, or do you want to handle with AMR?
2: Can you just add that? I'll get the address. I'll do anything. I'll head over there.
1: We can copy. I'll get you into the phone. Thank you.

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1: Right.
0: 206, milepost 2. Boy, Victor William, 6267.

0: 9698.
1: And a white signal, 20s to 30s. We have black tank top and tan shorts.
2: VLS response, going in ELS 256 from Valley Hospital.

0: Drive. 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
1: Did he make it over that fence that he tried jumping right before we took him in?
2: No, his neighbor was just waiting to miss it.
1: Great.

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0: Go ahead.
1: I don't know if this was put out to us or not, but there's a shed by the softball field behind Selkirk that this dude apparently spent some time behind and may have dropped that bag at. And I'm heading there now.

Okay, Joel's erratic possible DUI north to Atascocoat New, pass 5, Black GMC Sierra, David 73797 Henry. Smell of weed coming from the vehicle. RP saw driver smoking something and believed it's marijuana. Blasting the vehicle passing north 40.

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0: 不飞。
1: Minute Bella, Jay John, 720619, white female, 5 feet, 93 pounds, brown, convicted felon, plus recent burglary in the second degree. Drivers, turns the same subject, expiration, June of this year, the senator revoked in the third degree.
2: Okay, three, that's her.

0: by the left side of the bin.
1: Six zero five seven six.
0: Copy that, Magic.
1: Copy.

0: 15. Patient will be at field number 5 for baseball, northwest of the farthest north parking lot. 34 male, fell, claiming of a knee injury. Map 257, no code, Northwest Boulevard in Alberta.
1: Edge 16.

Christina, simply driving the area 1021 South Virgil Court. Three kids on e-bikes racing around the neighborhood. Going on for over 20 minutes now. Thank you for your time.

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Psych problems.

0: did not have it. I left it in my truck.
1: Abram.
2: Guard on this call for now. He's got nothing to prove the car is his.
3: Oh, good.

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1: If you see something up there that would warrant it, then we can.
0: Copy. Most of the contents in the front's burned up. I don't see anything of note in the back.

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2: Men's Rick of Michael Common, Merrill D, going to be a junior, date of birth 5/22/89.

I've been here numerous times before. Is there any history with the blackmail in his 40s to 50s? I'll check.

0: Dispatch. Anyone at facility? Have you at facility?
1: There's a Jay here with a 44-year-old Garnett Smith. It's him. He has a 3-officer response pin. He's become extremely aggressive when questioned by officers.
2: Copy that. And does he have any recent local history? I don't know if he still lives here or not.
3: Vision just south of Hawthorne. Charles Adam Frank, 5293.
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Cape. Light green old Jeep SUV, unsafe passing brake checking, near collisions. Vehicle was intentionally southbound, slammed on its piss brakes, did a U-turn at a high rate and went into the ditch. Two male juvenile occupants, full salon, mayhem gestures with arms to window effect. Reporting

0: division just north of Cozo, Charles, North, and Hags, you're stopping a big fat perk.
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1: Fire with the vehicle unoccupied in the red Ford Fusion at Clifford Fleet.
0: Yes.
1: Out of Henry Union, 2426.
0: 10-0 on the red Ford Fusion, registered to Jesse Coughlin, also. He's 10-0, but does have a history of unlawful possession of firearms. Baker 513 is out of the plate.

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Dr. Beth, Sunset Bridge on a welfare check. I came across a white man of 21. And he was originally sitting on the ledge, got off of the ledge. He's now talking about how he has no one. He seemed upset. She ended up disconnecting Sunset Bridge.

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2: 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The male that was punching a female that was in the back seat pulling her hair, pulling about 5 ago northbound. It's 2022.

0: 01 East Broadway. 20. I'm a 0, do you all solid? Not in local.
1: Copy.
0: That's it. They were seen missing boards and broken windows. Should be a vacant location, however, they have not cleared it. 4120 East Hartson. Confirm they are on scene. We'll let them know you're not.
2: Copy, Nick. Traffic 37, we'll go for one.

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Channel, North Primary. 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
0: 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They're in a gray Tesla Model Y. 2-month-old male. Difficulty breathing and crying. He also has a feeding tube.
2: 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Copy. Yeah, I'm good for
3: it. Can I go for it? Go ahead.
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0: 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A female just seems to be screaming and speaking. 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
1: Telephone 4, Tiger 3.

neighborhood of 5318 West Walton Road for the last 20 minutes. Subject speeding around with no helmet on a motorcycle. Passing westbound 2054.

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1: 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Delta call, engine 94, ambulance 93, 56, 51, North Fruit Hill Road, Channel North Primary.

0: 4-3. 4-1. 4-6. Starfire DV at 1224 East Illinois. Caller Renee says that her boyfriend choked her and hit her, pacing around in the hallway, and if she were to leave, it would be in a blue truck. She says she does want Manix to come on stage. Both our status here at 1224 East Illinois.
1: 4-3, got that.
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1: L 382.
2: 1721 East Desmond on a possible DV. Possible callers advising they're seeing a male and female who have been hitting each other. The female is screaming. Possibly higher intoxicated. The male was seen earlier with a knife. Not sure where that's at now and not sure if any threats were made yesterday. Actually, earlier in the week, the female had a knife as well. White female in her 30s wearing a tank top, spandex shorts, and a white male in his 40s, bald and no shirt. 1921 East Business.
0: Six two 29th and Marin.
1: Did you copy?
2: The female has to be at DeSandra Monk. She's in local. She's at 0 kind of

0: was impossible.
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0: Fourth Village open.
1: Neighbors going in and having a female and male were yelling at each other, slamming doors, possibly physically fighting. The male has possibly broke in. That one on a shadow out of VA for court order violation. Statute out of Douglas County for obstruction and out of everything. Third, Chris did call and he claimed he was by himself in the apartment and his downstairs neighbors were belittling him, harassing him. 2-1-1/2 South Washington. Chris is in unit number 6.
2: Both copy.
3: 777-999.

Charlie Call, Valley Ladder, 10, 16923 East 4th Avenue, Channel, Valley Primary, unconscious person.

0: Can you confirm, was that stair chair or stretcher?
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0: She says it's the top unit we'll have her stop. I'm on scene already to the south.
1: Copy. I believe we have a no half accurate attain.
2: Off on the front direction. Copy. We're worth it. Thank you.
3: Gentlemen, is I have been complaining of worse injuries as well.
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0: This does now be en route.
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1: Negative, I got Kelly.
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0: 7. This is a Gulf Meteor cleared in. I have a male with a cut on his eye due to an assault. We'll be on the east side of this location. 257 is from Illinois, Columbus.
1: 7.

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0: and stuff. It's down east of Argonne. This is South Dakota, 1 Robert Victor, 505.
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I've been back to the wall. This is a call from 988. If you have mills, do satellite Asians. Up to slit his throat, possibly armed with a knife. He's outside of the complex along 56th Avenue. 256 is from 4th and 4th.

0: State 19. Both of our involved here are status 0. The female has TD. The respondent on order with Rebecca Sandiford. Has history of breastnet. Female has Michael. Person witness entries are local.
1: Anyway, I copy.

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1: Row Road, Channel North Primary, possible illegal burn. 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
2: One is

0: 3-7 East 55th on a suicidal subject is online with Jason. He said he's suicidal. He originally stated that he had a knife. He was just saying that to get a faster response and that he will cooperate. Fire is going to stage. Jason's going to be in the grassy area across from here. He says he's got no weapons on him. He's wearing a white shirt and a black pants. Fire stage. 3307 East 55th across the street.
1: 5-4 copy now.
2: One's responding.
1: 541 responding. Copy. I do have you on scene, and Squad 41 is responding.
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0: 2 for DUI is confirmed and held. Major Stat 9 responded on an order with a Mary Reinhold.
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0: Okay.

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0: that one caller have any indication as to whether it was north or south of Trent that they were seeing it? We're in the area, not finding anything.
1: Negative. I can do a call back and see if we can clarify that.
0: Appreciate
1: it. 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

0: Doing pretty bad. Any stories on non-injury accident? Getting a bunch of callers now. About 4,000 North Monroe, a vehicle versus a house. Still waiting on more info at 4,000 North Monroe. 45 in route.
1: Okay, patrols, chair, and debris in the left lane of East 90 just east of Freda.
0: 753, I'm in the area.
1: No, for what?
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0: person says the driver is a white male, 20 to 30, wearing a pink shirt, gray shorts, and he's walking towards the Garland Theater.
1: Right. He's headed to Schizophrenia, advised in lane 3.
2: I'm all the way to Appleway from UTO.
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0: Roger, I'll take the next cell phone. Control 6, Brantley.
1: Joey.
2: Nothing found, we'll be back to service.
0: Kevin, through the area, something found back in.
3: I indicated the homeowner that the current burn restriction is in place. Squad 41 is currently extinguishing the fire. Command is going to be turned over to Squad 41. We're going to be back in service.
0: Copy, 420 in service, and the homeowner has been educated. 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
4: Fire Ops 15.

0: elevator in the basement level, no medical needs.
1: Be here with the Jameel Fletcher and the Sarah May. She's status 0, T3 on law enforcement argumentative. He is also status 0. Second assault force and a safety pin that he carries a large kitchen knife from his driver's side door panel. Sarah, the show petitioner in Buffalo Rose with four people, Jamel Armstrong and Arlea Henning.
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0: Yeah, go ahead for me.
1: One of your involved vehicle owners just got the note about his vehicle being involved. Is involved in the call?
0: No, thank you. I'll call her in a bit.

0: with Delta. 41 male is requesting medics. Unknown extent of injury. He'll have 132 assigned. Unknown start.
1: 33.

0: 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Nobody in the house was injured.
1: Great. Charles Lincoln, Lincoln 3383.
2: Try number two.
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The Cadillac returns to Sarah May.

0: Glen Country.
1: 1-18-73-21. That's truck one. Well, actually, no issues. Truck one, sir.
2: Green, which is electric, trouble again. 320, rest your 369 buffer crew.
0: 320.

0: Pacific 374. Both parties are calling in. Jose said he's intoxicated. And his wife Tina is trying to kick him out of the house. Tina called in advising that the husband threatened to kill whoever she called intoxicated. Tina does have a firearm by the bed in here. Has not been out or in use. There's also a sword in the home. Jose should be waiting outside. 2605 East 8th.
1: 363 Cutler.
2: 6th and Brandon.
0: 7-4 County. Everyone else is ready, clear.
2: Six, two, copy, thank you.

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1: 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A 41 male was blessing medics, unknown extent of those injuries. 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Unknown, sir.
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31 route. This is a single vehicle rollover just east of the intersection. Four low males requesting medics. Unknown extent of injuries. And AMR 132 is assigned. 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
1: Plenty doing.
0: Oh, and it's 24 diabetic issue 411 South Adams 2201.

0: 36 with BMT. Looks like we got a single vehicle on its all fours, slightly off, partially blocking. Occupant looks like they are outside. Rescue 36 will be Brian Shaw Command.
1: Rescue 36 on scene, a single vehicle on all fours, occupants out, investigating.

0: hazmat, natural gas, engine 46, engine 49, tender 41, rescue 41, 420, 617 North Main Street, channel fire ops 14, hazmat, natural gas problem.
1: You can start the cell. We've got no significant injuries. Can you send one of those fire guys down here to check this guy out, though?
2: Yeah, L230. He's refusing oxygen from fire.
1: Okay, I still want a fire guy to look at him and have fire get refused.
3: Copy. Are y'all trying to find someone?
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Texas, match 320 Alpha for Matt Shotgun. Copy, 320 for Matt Shotgun. We've got one lane on Bradshaw closed. Copy, sheriff,

Life and Fires. Order violations on Adam, and also?

0: Hotel 230, you got some medics headed down to check him out real quick.
1: Fireman, they said they talked to their commander and they'd be sending people down.
0: Copy. You have engine 46, engine 49, and engine 41 responding. Also, we have this on ops 14.
2: No idea.
3: Got it.
2: Can you check Whitley out of Philadelphia?

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1: Copy, thank you.
2: Hello, sir. Does Adam have a Chevy Nova registered to him? If so, can you add it in the call?

0: Anything else?
1: Copy.
0: I need to get there is a dirt bike doing tricks and it

Valley Entrepreneur, this is driver in area 1317 North Bessie. It's reporting their neighbor is working on their small sedan and is now driving around the neighborhood.

Victoria 17, Fiji. No area in particular that you're going to name it already. Austin Williams, common, first with Eric, common, middle A, like Adam, 912-87.

0: before.
1: He has a 64 pin and has delusions about the government messing with him. Now and millions of dollars being withheld from him. And local has history of trespassing.
0: Yeah, we have to speak before.

0: Carolina.
1: And you've got a delayed hit on a sheriff's district for him.
0: Go ahead.
1: For kidnapping, $500 bond. Would you like me to confirm?
0: Affirm, I believe he is here.

Charles Robert Norris, 4726.

0: zone team of papers. 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We're getting a call from someone reporting that there was a black female in the parking lot, 25 to 30, 5 foot, thin build, smoking. Minutes ago in the parking lot.
1: Copy. I just did a check of the parking lot, but I'll check it again.
0: Give me that.

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2: 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Last seen wearing a pink sweater and black shorts.

0: Lookout Patrol. Two car, non-injury collision, hit and run, East 90, Maple off ramp. Running vehicle is at light sedan, damage to the front passenger side, last seen going northbound on Maple Avenue. It's a vehicle, silver Toyota Tacoma, southbound at Starbucks on Maple and 3rd, waiting for a trooper.
1: 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Send it to 445 terminal.
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0: 220 in route. 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

0: would be Merle Campbell. Chase will be on scene. Merle Campbell.
1: Dispatch, 201's en route. In addition, I copy short.
0: Copy 201 en route.
1: Rescue 12-2 en route.
0: Rescue 12-2 en route. Did you copy the short?
1: Negative.
0: There's a 2-year-old male right in the back of the couch, passed out for a few seconds. He's now not alert. 220 on scene, and number 119 started code from 16th and University.

0: 297 with me. We're starting for the ambulance. I just know if you have any change in direction on that.
1: Copy.
2: Unit 81, call from staff, this will be unit 285, 72 male, fell, it is head. MR 256 is assigned down, sir.
0: Copy, halfway apart.

0: We're good. 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
1: There, you want me to?
2: Right, yeah, right.

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0: The light just turns on the front.

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1: Just a heads up, it looks like the dog's chained up in the front yard.

0: rate kind of low. I copied Charles Edward George.
1: 6532.
0: Okay.
2: On the way of calling, and he had took off without making contact. She was then waiting at just east of Maple and 5th in her white 2021 Kia Soul and is requesting a phone call.
1: Sounds good. I'll give her a phone call. I'm just getting on scene here at Starbucks to meet with the other vehicle.
3: So I'm not going to make contact with her. What's her location?
2: Maple and 6th, right in front of the veterans building across from a construction site that advised that she needed to get off to work and was requesting a phone call.
3: Call her back and tell her to give us her location and I'll meet her. Verify it's 5th and Maple.
2: Right, 5th and Maple.

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2: Delta call. Spokane engine 8. 2515 East Cinto Avenue. Chief Gary Park. Channel City Primary. Hemorrhage.
0: And we're just approaching Fairfield now. We'll probably get on scene about scene 10 as AMR with our ambulance. Do you want us to grab that or come straight to scene?
3: Come straight to scene. It looks like this is going to be a refusal. Everyone can lower the code continue.
0: Copy. Lower code continue.
2: Three. Fall.

0: 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He has agreed to come and meet me at the truck.
1: Moment.
2: Hi, 22-38.

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1: Thank you.
2: I see what? 238?
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0: Can you show Eric Trespass Senate 99 years from all Council 12 properties?
1: Okay.

0: inches. 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
1: You have to stay there because you might see you down here.
2: There was a person that popped up that was on the phone with Joe at Joseph and Blue Skies. And she's like, got down here, other AWOL.
3: Energy. Hi. Well, this is slamming the door in my face. Can you call the Collins and see if he wants to come and talk to me at the front door? Heavy.
2: Older, white male, shorter, little heavy set. 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
0: On Spragan Boulevard, truck with its hazards on blocking the road.

to Radic West 90, Medical Lake exit, the milepost 272. Semi with a white trailer tailgating and flashing bright lights. We're doing speeds of 40 miles per hour. This device is possibly due to the work zone. RP was in the vehicle in front of the device. She could not see because the vehicle was flashing her lights so bright.

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1: Again, you have Sydney's full name, date of birth? 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
0: no, just name and number.
1: Travers. Davis. David Adam Victor. Hi to Sam. Sydney. Hey, Adam. 2005-0721.

0: 3시 완성을 했을 때 됩니다.
1: 7 advisories again.
0: 7 advisories.
1: I'll be able to get contact info from this driver. I've already got his information in the PTCR that I've started. I'm going to be in route to 931 to meet the other party. Progress.
0: Saturday,

0: will be transported POV with parents, District 12 and 2 back in.
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0: We'll be en route to them.
1: Westwood Everbright.
2: Nothing to Sandra. 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She's going to kill someone. 1721, he says it.

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0: In custody. 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
0: Charles 12.
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3: 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Argonne, Colorado, boy out of Lincoln, Charles 47.
1: Yeah. Stand 0 on the black Ford, registered to Joseph.
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0: 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I'll be out with the male waiting on the sidewalk at Industry and Northern West Drive.
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0: 10, 11, 18, status.
1: You're Adam aggressive.
2: Yes, my court front of building F. Quite intimidating seeing a male get assaulted by a group of teenagers. 16609 East Desmond Court.
1: There's Tacoma as vehicle 1 and the Kia as vehicle 2. Not injured around this end as well.
0: Okay, thanks.

0: victims are involved in calling in stating that her husband was assaulted with a flashlight, is needing medics on medic stage.
1: Copy, are they separated?
0: Still working on information.

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0: of Hallam, Henry Adam, Lincoln Lincoln, Adam Mary, versus Kayla, King Adam Young, Lincoln Adam Henry. It'll be Boy, 1984-1004.
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0: Cancel. Cleared in for subject that was assaulted and number 126. 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

0: 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The owner and main entrance by unable to get it open, requesting assistance.
1: 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I'll put in collision zone locked.

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1: Was that T. David or J. John?
0: J. John.

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0: I had a David Young Nora that lives locally.
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0: I have local history. 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

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Also. From a prior call, he shows some tea tree tendencies.

0: 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McDowell, Mary Charles David, Ocean William Edwards Lincoln Lincoln, Nico L. Lincoln, 2005-0506, on fields.
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1: We're not going to answer the door on 9th. Could you have a call back, see if there's no one to go to the police?
0: 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I'll see if we've got any contact information on time.
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0: 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This is unit number four for an 18-year-old female in seizure on 31 is code cut at Miller Building.
1: Attention from Cobb, thank you.

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Adam Victor, 6573.

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NJ81, call from the resident of apartment 70, from their apartment flooding. They think it's from the third floor. Also, there are several other apartments that are also affected.

0: Christopher Wolfer, Check People's Park, 2900 West Riverside. Got multiple callers. The original complaint it advised 45 ago, there were two males that were arguing. Now one of the individuals is yelling for help. Another caller stating they possibly heard a single gunshot and two people fighting. The aggressor in the earlier argument was a white male, 20s, medium build, wearing glasses, unknown clothing description. Sounds like the yelling is coming from closer to the street. Riverside.
1: I figure out.

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1: Small 486 foot medium build, baseball cap, tan shirt, and pants. That's the unknown buddy.
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1: Copy.
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1: There's German.

0: 22 just east of Bennett at milepost 257. Past 5, a beige Toyota Sienna with two bikes on top had a female with pink black hair had pulled up to his vehicle and was going through it. His vehicle was a black 2016 Toyota Sienna and was on the right shoulder. I advised that she had gotten back in her vehicle and left the scene after he had talked to her, requesting trooper contact, probably by phone.
1: That she had contacted his vehicle that was parked on the side of the road, tried going through it while he was in it?
0: Well, he was currently away from his vehicle. When he had come back, she was going through it, and he advised that she was in a different car, and she was getting back to her own car and left after he tried talking to her.
2: Okay, clear C Charles.

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2: 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Division Dalkey, Charles Sam Edward 917.

0: we have Montana, Matthew Rodrock, Robert Ocean Tom, Henry, Robert Ocean, Charles King, first of Johnny Common, initial W as in Walter, date of birth 04-06-2006.
1: Stand by, just one.

0: officer contact minimum for actually one officer and works for a vigilante YouTube channel.
1: Yeah, we're gonna have to
0: So if you go out with your name?
2: Of the Borg, first of Eric with a K, Peter, 6-5 of 2008.
0: Copy.

0: 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Who's the vehicle return, sir?
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0: Copy, code 4.
1: Okay.

4. All parties are separated now. The male and female went back into their apartment, D. David 202. Your complainant's still in the parking lot in her vehicle.

0: protected and served order with Joseph Henderson. She's pin 64 as well. Sir, on a Ford F-150, registered to remain James Bailey.
1: Dispatch, for 20, did you say a boat fire fully involved?
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1: Copy.
3: Dispatch, 1301 in addition, copy, yep.
2: 1301 in addition.

0: Corey will be likely contacting Melissa Garon. We'll set a zero drive as well. It's protecting the server with the Zachary Hicks. We have local statement assault. Male half likely Zachary Loeffler. He's status zero driver at Snowball. And we have local sent with a weapon. Burglary. I have spurs for both status zero.
1: Well, it's engine 13-1.
2: 13-1 and engine 13-1 route. Caller reporting that a boat is fully engulfed at the dock. It's been evacuated.
0: Status.
1: Cubs.
0: Coming.
1: 962, we got one in custody, Cooper.
0: One in custody in the 920.
1: Copy.

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If you want to stand by with the Zodiac, until we get on scene, we might put that in the water.

0: 573, Francis Altamont.
1: Position 3 Altamont.
0: One, that's going to be tighter space. Get down there. We have two other large apparatus looking around.
2: Copy.
0: Pretty great.
2: I can see the flames from the bottom of Osprey.
0: Copy. Dispatch 1320.
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0: Can we move this over to an ops channel?
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0: Copy, ops 15.
4: Lincoln County just called in and advised that they have one detained because there's damage to the vehicle and requesting contact them.
5: Yeah, Whitehall, 02, Adam Boyd, 2, Edward, and I'll be class in the bedhead.
1: Okay.
4: Okay.

Alpha Call, Valley Engine, 2, 1815, North Hutchinson Road, Channel, Valley Primary, unknown problem.

0: for the North Units brought to the suspicious circumstance on Addison. It doesn't sound like the mom, Kiana Serrano, is home, but she showed up. She does have a local status 2 for theft. That was a 64 pin, 2 officer minimum response.
1: Mm-hmm.

0: said they hear a male being stuck on the stairwell. I was unable to get to him, so says she's on oxygen. So I'm not sure how he's stuck. Checking the mic. Brush 13-1 route, and we move this to ops 15-1-5.
1: Charles Henry Frank 6049.

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0: 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Dispatch. I want to be carried general back in.
1: I want to be carried general back in.

0: 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Direction Northwest Boulevard and Knox, Charles Adam George, 0414.
1: Sarah, how are you?

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0: there that says... Everyone's straight to voicemail.
1: See, we heard her inside, and she has to voicemail. Very good for her.
0: Coming. This location, 3-year-old male unconscious with abnormal breathing, possibly due to an overdose, crushing causing upgraded to an Echo 127 is from 3rd and Lincoln.

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0: been relocated this for an 81-year-old male at Bell 259 Union Chapel.
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0: 314.
1: 544 East Providence for a commercial alarm. 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

0: 3, what are their concerns if she doesn't have any medical concerns?
1: She's mentally aware.
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1: Turner?
2: She needs to be back by midnight, but they were just asking if you guys could figure out if she is not coming back or to bring her back.
1: Copy.

0: 23.
1: Mission, Secretary, is there parking traffic unable to move the vehicles? 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
0: Can you add Aryan Yeager, Ferris Sibley, and that whole group to my call?

0: 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Charles St. Paul, 2304.
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the log, every single body panel has been keyed. 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

0: Smith, the hyphenated first. Robert, Sam, Henry, Adam, William, Nora, Adam, hyphen, Lynn, L-Y-N-N, middle of Aglon, 8-05 of 2006.
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1: Phonetically, Tom, Henry, Ida, Sam, Tom, Lincoln, Edward, William, Adam, Ida, Tom, Edward, Bruce, Reggie, Tom, spelling with an IE, middle LE, 7972.
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1: 1004, what question? 78, it's Lana, 2026, expiration expires in August. The spinner opened the second degree, one prior.

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1: Nine, 9 2 4 8 3 8 8 8 8 8 8 8 8 8 8 8 8 8 8 8 8 8 8 8 8 8 8 8 8 8 8 8 8 8 8 8 8 8 8 8 8 8 8 8 8 8 8 8 8 8 8 8 8 8 8 8 8 8 8 8 8 8 8 8 8 8 8 8 8 8 8 8 8 8 8 8 8 8 8 8 8 8 8 8 8 8 8 8 8 8 8 8 8 8 8 8 8 8 8 8 8 8 8 8 8 8 8 8 8 8 8 8 8 8 8 8 8 8 8 8 8 8 8 8 8 8 8 8 8 8 8 8 8 8 8 8 8 8 8 8 8 8 8 8 8 8 8 8 8 8 8 8 8 8 8 8 8 8 8 8 8 8 8 8 8 8 8 8 8 8 8 8 8 8 8 8 8 8 8 8 8 8 8 8 8 8 8

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0: He has a local status here for trespassing, $250 bond. DOL is valid. Would you like me to confirm?
1: Go ahead. 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

0: 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Never received any further care. You guys just canceled quick break. Dispatch Medic 1. 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
2: 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Do you have a state of birth?

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0: Alexander Satavero responded on two orders. One was a David Lester, the other was a Tanya Campion. He is a convicted felon for assault first, supervised person in active GOC, anti-law enforcement pen, suicide by cop statement.
1: Copy.
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0: 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In front of the apartment, 940 North Street.
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Broken Squad 4, this is a call from PD. They're on scene and you're cleared in for subject requesting medic. No further patient information. 259 to 23rd in Lincoln.

give her car key. Hold it currently outside. It's a team Thomas 497. It's 6 foot. He's going to be status 3. He's got a valid driver's out of California. I'm going to tell him he's also status 0. California driver's. 2020 was important.

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0: Can you check the aura of Christina?
1: I believe I found that Valley Palmer directing. His local jacket does have a pin that he's exiting law enforcement, well, behind law enforcement to go to jail without sitting command. Is that your code for? Was it further?
0: No, it's

0: blue or purple Kia, unknown Oregon plates, male and female. While at the gas station in Tokyo, female appeared to be juvenile, male dragged a female toward the bathroom, attempted to follow into the bathroom, but was stopped by the store clerk. Then the male dragged the female back out to the vehicle. Male has red hair, is taller, and is wearing shorts. No further description.
1: That's right. Can I answer one?
0: That's right. 931-202.
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0: 26. 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
1: 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You changed an argument. Kenny?
2: I deserve his P1.
1: Custom 4, T-shirt 4. Benjamin.
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2: Planet Dutton.
1: Message from his girlfriend. Ex-girlfriend was threatening to break into the location. He was going to kick in the doors and break the windows. He left. He was going to be waiting over at Olmsted Park at Middleton and Plymouth Parkway. She did send him the video of her inside the house. It's going to be a Heather Hatch. She's known to carry pepper spray and a taser. There's no other weapons in the apartment. She is T3. She's 105. She's threatened to fight AMR and law enforcement when put under restraint. Very confrontational.
3: 78, Spokane, clear. D-Boy, results in the log.
2: 78, clear, Lieutenant.
4: Yeah, 207.

0: subjective to test. The results are in the log. I'm going to be en route to his address in Colfax.
1: 10-5-3-2-0-7.

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1: For Nathaniel, he is 70. Do you want his not licensed? History of victim entry.

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0: That's 31209.
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0: 931, got a result out of Idaho. 2028 expiration.
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0: Go ahead.
2: Charles, Union 2629, 90 westbound at Pines.

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1: Charles 67213. Victor 612, I've tried calling, no answer. Someone has some medics history with a 24-year-old female that has seizures.
0: Copy. Can you stick medics?
1: Favor.
2: Code 4.

0: 34, we'll be code 4. And clear. Who is the female that we have history with here at this location?
1: I'll check for her name.
0: We are. There'll be no allegations out here of anything.

0: 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Engine 10-2, 3105, South Assembly Road, Channel South Primary. 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
1: Nine zero four three nine.

Paramedic Law, Buckinghamshire, they received 911 call, female gave the address, stopped responding and disconnected. History has a location has a history of a 24-year-old female with seizures. You'll have 258, snow code, Portland Thor, again, Paramedic Law.

All I can see inside the residence, and so we're on the ground. 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

0: 1310 Acre House 7. 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Is her 90T364 pin?
1: Okay. 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

0: Edward, Lincoln, Lincoln. 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
1: Teddy?
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0: Teddy?
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1: With a high fever over 106, vomiting, not alert. 130 code, 29th and Regal.

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1: Right.
0: Oh, yeah, for 4 or 3 nights. Charlie Edward Henry, 2536.
1: That was 8543.
0: 2-5.

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0: 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That description?
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0: 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I'll be in the Riverside High School parking lot.
1: County Riverside High School parking lot.
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0: Its parking lights are on, but it's not idling, and I kind of just stopped in the middle of Mission. There's not around any businesses.
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0: Yes.
1: Yes, Ange.
0: You can show command terminated and continue back in service. One patient to take her heart with fire.
1: And shoot it and send you back in. One figure heart with the perimeter.
2: And local has history of robbery, assault, commercial burglary, false statements.
0: Copy.

0: to the both of the patients, 65 male, with chest pain, constant alerts. Says he's sitting in the back of his truck parked in front of this address. Please have his prohibition hung up.
1: Traffic 50, could you see if you can find any kind of contact information for that fleet, I guess?

0: charge.
1: Can you put us in a delayed response? I'm going to be heading into hospital to pick up our fire rider.
0: Seven five three.
2: Just for information, on South 195 near mile post 83.5, there is a deceased deer that is blocking lane 1.
1: 7-5-3-2-2.

0: Strike.
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0: Last of Holt, Henry Ocean, Lincoln, Tom, Solali, Sam, Adam, Ida, correction, Sam, Adam, Lincoln, Ida, Middle End, Nora, 2005, 1115. Most likely out of Morgan.
1: 31234. The threat call. Matthew is security at this location. Made in contact with a male asking him to leave. The male then said he was going to shoot the complainant. Go to a location and shoot law enforcement. No weapons seen on him, but he did have a lot of items with him. To be a Hispanic male, late 50s, early 60s, white hair, green jacket, black pants. He's on the north side of the building. The complainant is on the west side of the building, armed with OC. 1023, West Riverside.
0: 523, Greenwood, we'll handle it.
1: 3710, Shea Clear.
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0: 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Stand by one. 2002 07 20 Oregon male.

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0: 0.246. 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
2: 602.
1: 602. 10-9 female calling in saying that her niece told her that her friend was having house issues and that there was domestic violence between the adults at the location. Sounds like it occurred around 1 o'clock. Meeting friend had run away from home and completely dropped her off back at home. Driver Idaho. Last coaster, King Ocean Edward, Tom, Sam, Ida Edward, Robert, First Stephen, Sam, Tom, Edward, Paul Henry, Edward, Nora, Middle J. John, date of birth is 12, date of birth is 09-27-2000.

0: 3, 41 female, complaining of being bitten by a bat that got into her room. She's no longer in her room. She's going to be waiting by the front door. 126, no code, Lovely and Milton.
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2: Locally, he is status zero. The well is invalid out of Idaho. Locally, has person victim entry.
3: I mean, valid out of Idaho.

0: Okay.
1: All four DMX and the male will be charges referred to the prosecutor for reckless endangerment for furnishing liquor to a minor. The young female will have charges referred for minor possession. All units cleared.

0: Sun City. I have communication number.
1: Sun City, this is 15. This is 16, bro. Post 83. Wing 1.
2: Nine grades again, I'll be in row.
1: Century, 316.
3: It's advising the mother should be a Sarah. We have history with Sarah May. She's not a Sarah, she's P3 anti law enforcement argumentative. She's also the protected and A served order with a Tremel Armstrong. They're advising that the boyfriend's a black male, 30, 6'2", medium to heavy build, wearing restriction, driving a black SUV, possibly has access to a firearm.
0: Copy.

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1: If you can find one, can you call Sarah from our previous call and ask her what her daughter was wearing when she ran away?
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0: 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It's on the right shoulder, though.
1: Right, 753 radioed it in as he was en route. Dropping off a subject for the night.
0: Okay, and then you can show me clear. 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
0: Okay, 6 and 8, 335.

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male spinal injury to the head with deep breathing, patient's also on blood thinners, 128 from division 3 of this.

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0: another 2%. Henry Adam from Charles Henry Edouard Robert, Joseph Stephen, regular spelling P for Patrick, Delaware 23429 of 1986.
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0: not getting a South Carolina return on that subject. Is in local. 429 of 96. I'll try to run him South Carolina again. 1 sec.
1: Copy.
0: And he's returning now. Washington drivers is suspended, revoked third.
1: Right.
0: Is the status on cautionary out of South Carolina for assault and battery, but it's just surrounding states for extradition. Locally shows a cautionary protection order with violent tendencies with a Rex Ashley.
1: Very fine. Edward Young, 9 M.M. for Mary. It was 12-9.

0: scene from 9th and Hayford. Law enforcement is starting to arrive. Another person saying it's starting to burn out. About 5 feet from structures. Checking the button. Tunnel.
1: History of shoplifting, assault, counterfeiting, theft to whoop, etc.
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1: I have not. 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

0: 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So it should be right near that corner of 9th and Adrian.
1: Yeah, okay.
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0: 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Channel fire up 15. Full response structure fire.
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2: I don't know where she's at right now, but I believe it's related to the call I'm on for the welfare check where the young lady knocked on the person's door asking for help.
3: Okay. 506, Baker 605. Do you need another?
4: Well, 2222 is the name.
1: Dishman Micah, pull number Alpha 65, will alert a Vista.
3: Can you think
2: of for six, just meet me at the Pope Francis Apartments.
0: Copy.
5: Boy has multiple jackets, he shows. Walmart and Safeway. Lots of both of those. Set a store currently.
2: No, I checked the area when the call came out. It's right after the other welfare check for the juvenile female. I was Adam 11. Myself and a couple other deputies. But the ring camera footage just looks eerily similar to the bolo they put out yesterday. So I'm going to head back over to Pope Francis Haven and talk to the mom and show her the photo.

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1: Okay. 2017, is that where
2: they're out? You've been paged to check to speak to an investigator.
1: Harriet's into one copy. Break engine to one from Harriet's into one.

0: in that United Med Theater 4, or are you just checking in to see if we want to bring one in?
1: I just had you guys notified since it's in your jurisdiction. That originally came out at Copper Landing in our jurisdiction, but...

0: 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We'll be out with 10-1.
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1: Okay.
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0: out for it. 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
1: Okay.

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1: Copy off the road, in the trees, on the skating, and in command.

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41 responding. This call came from family on scene, 85 male. Heavy chest pain and clammy. He's also taking a nitro. Conscious and alert. You'll have 441.

0: 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Yeah, Parsons. 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
2: 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Charles Edward Henry, 1415.
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0: district. And the level stat 2 driving license and its third amount of bond is 2,000. Another person, that third unknown amount of bond on that. Drivers is suspender revoked, third. Picked a felon for money laundering. I have his spurs if needed, which I just confirmed.
1: Copy that.
0: Copy. I copy.

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0: 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Can't stop you.
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0: Eastbound at Millwood, Charles Adam X-ray, 2288.

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1: 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Okay, and real close. We're on state road 291, mile 47, if we can handle it.
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0: 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Be Ray in 14th. 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

0: 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That's not on. It's Sullivan with David 61622 John.
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Looks like a Colorado plate. 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
2: July, this is returning on the 5th.
1: Officer at 5645.
3: Okay, off disabled vehicle, westbound 90, bottom of the hill. Item 08, Frank John.
0: They're by the top unit. Okay. 222, 646.
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0: caller over 5531. Charles Robert Adam, 3444, Russell and Sunset.
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657 for Penn Stopping. Northbound 291 at the Stevens County line. No plate, Toyota Prius, blue in color.

again, sir. Eastbound at Flora, motorcycle, 14-7-648.

0: 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J. John, 1991-0109.
1: 11-2-8-6-52. Motor 5-10-31. Number Nora 2180, Russell in Sunset Boulevard.
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0: just to assess, sir, can you compare our comp 64 delusional? There's nobody been in that room next door that he claimed for the past few days.
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1: Item 602 for James. He's in active use. He convicted felon for taking motor vehicle without permission. DLO is noble. He's status zero locally and he's got an anti-LE alert. I'll put his person in the hole.
0: It's 2824 North Martin.
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0: 3831.
1: I wonder if I can come.
0: 263 Edward. It should be on an Acura Vigor, the Sullivan and Knight.
1: Sullivan and Knight. Four four two six three Edward. Badger 4, will you start for Motor 5-3 and Talese Code 4?
2: Yeah. Okay.
3: Charles William, yeah, 1679. It'll be Russell and Sunset.
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0: Charles Frank Adams, 5397 should be the place for this car.
1: Frank Adams, 5397, shows expired in 2024 on a black 94 Acura Vigor. Registered to a Levi Burkhorn, 5910 North Wiscombe.
0: Copy, so forth. Could you get Adam as well, please?
1: Yeah. Continue.
0: Negative, I'm so sorry.
1: 3504, should we clear? Copy, thank you.
2: Motor 5431. Charles Tom John, 4385, Maple Insurance.
1: Maple Insurance.

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0: 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Can you start?
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1: Charlie call. OCAM medic 1, 62 West 7th Avenue, Channel City Primary. 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

0: 987 Edward. And I'll be at Booker King on Street.
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0: Kelly, Charles Henry, Adam Robert, Lincoln Edward Young, First of Louis, Lincoln Ocean Union, Ida Sam Edward, Bill A. Adam, 321-91.
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0: Class of Parkinson, Adam Robert King, Ida Nora, Sam Ocean Nora, First of Joshua, middle initial J, John, 11-18-84.
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1: Okay, further for him, T3, he likes to run from the police. He's 105. For the first name, Louis, she's status 0, convicted felon.
0: Copy, thanks.

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0: move for the second time. 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East South Ash on Sharp. Trailer 34421 Adam John.
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0: Morgan 5-3, go ahead.
1: Charles William Henry, 2161 Trenton Maple.
0: Trenton Maple. Morgan 5-4, go ahead.
1: 2 Charles 7, 361 Willow and Trent.
0: Willow and Trent. Call 67 West Union. Subjects had been stealing comp's neighbor's bike. Comp was able to get it back. Subjects then took off northbound on post, towing a buggy full of stolen property. There's a white male with a tweed jacket. Oh, there's a white male, a female, very thin with longer hair. 67 West Union. Good.

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0: 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I'll be Ash and Rowan. Go for it.
1: Copy.
0: Cesar 941.

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0: 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It'll be Garden Springs and Russell.
1: Garden Springs and Russell.
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1: Okay, and 1009 status. 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
0: I'm sorry, 875.
1: Okay.

0: 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Yeah, 7544, progress, and 21st.
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0: 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ID only. 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

0: 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Also 126, 124.
1: Good.
0: And at this point, if you got contact info for him, we can let him go.

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0: Copy. 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

0: Arizona Senate suspect in county for suspended third. Danny Booz, convicted felon, Washington DOL suspended.
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1: Maybe the naked male outside of City Hall. Could have some more units at least.
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That just comes from on site. There's kids and their dogs are all vomiting, and they think it's a CO issue. They have evacuated. We're sending a 252 NOCO code from Fourth Authority.

0: 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Abdominal pain.
1: Vomiting, and they think it's a CO issue. They have evacuated. I'm sending 252 4th and Thor, and I'm on the line with the Vista now.

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0: 33 West Kiernan. This is a cow caller. Mom's fighting with her boyfriend. Sounds like it's possibly physical. No weapons. The boyfriend may have a knife. He's previous Marine. He has skills, the comp says. There's some, also some dogs there. Comp is in her bedroom. 1133 West Kiernan.
1: Perfect. 124, I'm clearing my calls right now, and then I'll hop on for the search.
0: Copy, 218, you can clear them.
1: Copy, thank you.
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0: great to have Bravo now for a 90-minute NFL. She's still on the floor with a minor injury. We'll get you an AMR here shortly.
1: Being thrown.

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1: Now, 87.
0: I mean, you don't think this.

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They can hear screaming and possible physical altercation from their apartment. We disturbed them, so it's been going on for about 15 minutes.

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1: Boy, boy, Henry, 0096. 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
2: Zachary is refusing to come outside. He's been told that there's PC for his arrest.
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2: I'll take one more, please.
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0: King, 0429-0715.
1: Well, what page did you do?

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2: Copy out with state on a traffic stop. Can I get Perry confirmed?

Fredder, Frank Robert Edward Tom, Edward Robert, Sonia spelled Sam Ocean Nora, Young Ida, little J for Jade, 2003, 1231.

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0: It's advisable. WellMed near the Exxon at 395 and Long Road for a male. All on the west side of the highway, 903.
1: David, 212-46, David, Willow and Trent.
0: Willow and Trent. Bye, Thomas.

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0: Four 7 11 2 8 and 0 5.

0: Hello, James McCann. Heard County's here. Abe's been advised as well.
1: That's perfect.
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0: on Eden. It'll be a red Chevy Malibu with male and female slumped over checking the vice. 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

0: first of Jose, middle T for Torres, Tom Ocean, Robert, Robert, Edward, Sam, 11, 7, and 98. And if you have an ID that you're showing, I need to add Riff off.
1: Kevin?

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1: I'm still a few away, but I can go for 218.
2: Cousin Metler, Mary Edwards, Edward Roberts, first location, middle initial D for David, Edwards, 1212, 1977.

0: Jason's going to be immobile. He's got a status to a Snohomish County for DUI. Washington DOL shows suspended third.
1: Copy. Is the warrant extraditable?
0: It says east-west extradition, so we can call and confirm.
1: Copy. Can you do that?
0: I'm sorry, stay mate.

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1: Head it up.

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0: The green and black motorcycle waving in and out of cars and speeding, flashing southbound on Assembly. It's 9:46.
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0: Wall at Westmount. Boy, Paul Boy, 6941.
1: 554. Hold tight.
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1: Hold tight, 954.

0: just received a report of an injury in Pitcher area there on the west side of the river across the city bridge near the kitchen shelter. Just an 84-year-old man with a late injury across. They said they didn't want aid, but I'm going to try to contact and see what's going on.
1: You're trying to have aid stay at this moment, Pitcher.

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0: Eastbound exit Argonne, Charles William George, 9754.

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0: Let's go noon. 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
1: Hey, Jim.

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0: via Snapchat because that's the only way they communicate. 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
2: 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Bearcat, copy, spoken on patrols. 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
1: Affirmative, Hunter.
0: Okay, Rescue's medical, fire, and they're going to clear. I'm a friend driving to the hospital, you can see me clear.
2: Adam 508 and 510 are still en route to that second BD with the juvenile. Do we want two of our rally units to clear the back receiver units?

0: over there. That's a 2012 Subaru Forester 6015, so it's the other half of the tax. William Harrington, right there on standard, right where you're at. She never mentioned that person being a liver there, but she's always good there at night, so.
1: Arrived in a white Toyota SUV, came in the store, advised the clerk that her husband assaulted her. They're both in the vehicle. They left southbound 3rd in the white Toyota SUV, 1094 Street.
2: Like a hole in it?

Yeah, one of the bedrooms here. We'll get pictures of it. You know where this broken cone is by chance?

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1: Yeah, that won't happen.
2: Ethan, come in.
1: Dispatch. 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Copy to Holy Family.
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0: email advised the clerk that she was assaulted by her husband. She's in a white Toyota SUV southbound from there, and then the male is running northbound 4th and Union, but I don't know of a 4th and Union in Deer Park.
1: Copy. I'll go check the area. Doo-doo looks like he's out of breath and running.
0: Copy. 15 and 13 are also en route. It'll be a white male mid-30s, 5'10", 200, maroon sweater, blue jeans, and a 5- to 6-year-old child.
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0: still gone, and the lights had maybe left northbound. Mail was still in the area northbound on the railroad. This is a child that talked about. Good.
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1: Police East 90 West of Freya. Red Hummer hit 3, lost by utility truck. Both vehicles are clear to Freya. 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

0: 26. 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
1: That is a red Hummer and a utility truck.
0: All right, I'm in the area.

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1: Kendra. 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
1: She's conscious and breathing. Questions about an absent seizure. Spoke with a doctor today about it and requesting some assistance. You'll have two that you know code symptom markers.

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1: Just east of it, in lane 3.
0: How's it going?
2: Okay, Dr. Franklin, for a while.

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0: The Dollar Tree is occupied. Is there a bunch of stickers on the back of the car? Got it. Challenge 1. Any male in a fall with the back pain now. And left elbow and hand injury. 254 3rd and Ray.

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0: appeal locally and Wasik is a denied firearm applicant tempted to purchase a gun which he shouldn't have. DOL is valid. 105 kind of history.
1: Two-five-seven, Young Victor William. This is non-reportable.
0: For the last three on the second vehicle is Young Victor Sam, your signal broke.
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1: Well, we know where they're not
2: from. Okay.
0: Twenty, thirty, thirties.

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Farwell, Boy Legion Edward, 5-1-8. 10-4, 10-5.

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Adam over Robert, 18823. Out the way in Liberty Lake Road after the light here.

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0: 184.
1: London East North Argument, our uncooperative female caller who calls in all kinds of parts from people who live across the street from her.
2: 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Okay, I'm medic. One.

0: closed on me. Five, Whitworth, Charles Robert Nora, 97500.
1: That's about one.

0: be clear. Eight nine five unit two two inspection. This is non-reportable. And vehicle two is underway. Awesome. I'll be right number four. Going to do a vehicle transport for Jesus.
1: Okay.

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1: 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Thank you.
2: And the 47, that super exciting hotspot popped up, so I shall it.
3: Well, the green vehicle is a blonde flatbed truck. The cab has light on top. Partial plate union is a 7455 out of Washington. Confirmed no injury. It hit a white Toyota 4Runner before fleeing. 1106.
0: Burglary alarm activated at this address. Law enforcement contacted the homeowner who's in San Diego. Said that their sister is on scene. They spoke to her on the phone. She sounded confused. She had a history of stroke. She's having a medical issue. So on AMR 250.

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0: This will be an adult family home for a 22 female and an extended seizure. They said over 10 minutes. You'll have 107 Argonne in Montgomery.
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3: Back parking lot, 12803 Spring.

0: Carl, Victor Charles, 6449, westbound 90 at Broadway.
1: In regards to the hit and run that I broadcast for Newport and Farwell, they just changed and advised it actually occurred on Farwell, but that fleeing vehicle was last seen northbound on Newport. They're waiting in the Starbucks parking lot when you're available for a report.
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0: The former client is Tamika Smith. She is status of zero, an active DOC convicted felon for vehicular assault. DLL shows no ball while part of spurs on the call. She's also got a history of disorderly conduct, kidnapping, assault for DDOPD. Colors advising that she arrived in a white Cadillac Escalade.
1: No flames, gate to the property is locked, and the caller has been unable to go inside. Check my bus.
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2: 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Maybe one will be back in.

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1: I will be clear. He's going to be standing by for a minute for his boss to get there, bring him some securement.
0: Clear 5 on 18.
2: 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Truck 14 made contact with the occupants. Occupants were educated about the burn ban. 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
2: 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Occupant appears to be moving on.

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1: Here for a possible PP, 25 Penn, South Southeast Boulevard. Sounds like it's coming from the U-Camp just south of that location. There's a female crying and screaming, yelling at a male to get away from her. 25 Penn, South Southeast Boulevard.

0: just at 9:19. Made contact. He unfolded and said he's okay.
1: Dispatch copy. Patient unfolded. City is fine.

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1: Billy Queen Henry, 8235, Country Western Kramer.
0: Jefferson Kramer.

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1: Yeah, we'll check the park to the...

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0: And he's local around here. 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
2: Description of Mike again. I got one dumped in the woods just to your east.
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0: And any repairs on those vehicles?
1: First one, status 0 on 05, GNC 0 2. Jensen, also assisted with Avery B. Heatley or Clark. Second one, status 0, Gray 05, towards floor 2, Ray McLean out of Grand Coulee.
0: For a 79-year-old female vomiting with difficulty breathing, and I'm on 104. 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

0: Hey, do you need us at Thurl? We're at South Precinct. A drone.
1: And is the precinct having a head start?
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1: Copy.
2: Did you say you guys had a rookie with a history of his people?
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2: 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Thank you.
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1: 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Conscious and breathing the same. 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

0: officers doing an arrest in Des Moines. What is she showing? Is that a zero ID only?
1: Truck 14 is now a Bravo downgrade, 65 female, stomach abscess and low oxygen, confirmed no trouble breathing, I have 105, no code 55 for the Regal.

0: Dispatch, Truck 14. We're going to have to go ahead and get another rig on this call. We're having some issues with the truck. We're going to pull over and check it out.
1: Dispatch, copy. Truck 14, I'll take you out of the call. Engine 11 will be continuing in.
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1: Boy 14985.
0: Number 72, you're covered by Lynn. I copy Boy 14.
1: Boy 14985.
0: But Boy 14975, Victor.
1: It is pretty much. I will do this in private.

0: 2, but we haven't followed up at 218 East Nora, number 31, code 4.
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0: eight and has passed out. We'll be in the phlebotomy area. You're going to have 111 code for St. Francis. 60 is copied.
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0: Left, Victor Edward Lincoln, Tom Robert Ida. First, Charles Adam Robert Lincoln Adam. Middle, Arthur Ray, 061262. See that license has.
1: Kelly. Twenty 29.

I-90 from Evergreen, a black suburban, speeding, lead travel. 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

0: Charles Robert Paul, 4457. Somebody out with that in the west parking lot near the Garden Center.
1: Copy.
2: 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Out of California, 5 Young Henry, John 385.
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2: That's what we'll fit to.

0: Clayton, state advised traffic hazard, I-90 eastbound at 285. There's rocks in the lane. State has been advised, 1216.
1: It doesn't list the color or the actual model. Still shows to Amanda R. Dory. It was sold in 2021.

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3: 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I'll be out at 14024 West Highway 2.
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1: Copy. Thank you.
2: With a trailer, no mud flats. Had to call her off. She brake checked them, and then a rock flew up and broke their window. All right.

0: Nursing Office, 72, male, requesting transport for acute kidney failure, no symptoms, was recommended by the doctor. 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
1: Negative.
2: Junior. Good. That's a McDonald coming for some Harley coming. It'll be David, 11788, same out of Montana.
1: Copy. Vehicle versus pedestrian. Passenger ride by Walmart, Fazio GCP sprays. The caller advises they hit a male who jumped in front of her vehicle on Custer as she was exiting Walmart. Medics have been advised. 5025 East Springs.
0: Zebra 55, you can put me on the accident injury.
1: Copy. 601's in route as well.
3: And suspended, revoked, third. Restriction, ignition, interlock, and probationary license. He has local history of assault, theft, or violation of possession of stolen vehicle.
4: Valley 21, 5025 East Sprague Avenue, Walmart 3, Channel Valley Primary, MVA

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1: Can we get a couple more units? We're going to have to clear this out.
0: Coming. Adam 510, Chase 70, the alert is suspended and will pull past history of fugitives.
1: Charles Union Pound, 9893. Male jumped in front of a vehicle while on Custer and was hit. Sheriff's just getting on scene and said he is currently walking away. They are going to check on him. Your discretion to cancel.
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0: Mm-hmm. 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
2: 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Copy. 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
1: North Unit 2 to 5, support bus driver Newport and Elk Chatteroy. 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Say black sport bike motorcycle. License plate slipped up. They almost clipped the caller's mirror and almost drove into another. 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
0: Pavilion.
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0: Good.
3: Yeah, I believe.
0: Let me check.

0: 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Very high rate lighting change to tailgate.
1: And form clear out.
2: 11-2-8.
0: Yeah, 4, 11-2-8. 12 feet, Jeff.

0: 1, Delta upgrade, 65 female, had a seizure, history of disorder and diabetes. 102 is code, 4th of Jefferson.
1: And 1.
2: Primary, unknown problem.

And are you in the area of Liberty and Stone? The caller said a white Toyota was speeding, and then the male driver slammed on the brakes and stopped in the middle of the road with his hazards on. And she got out of the car and walked into the apartment. She's white with blonde hair, wearing a black tank top and blue jeans. No longer seeing the female, but the male was last seen parked in the middle of the road at the time of the call at Liberty and Stone, 1255.

0: 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Keep it in the alarm call.
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0: 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Head for him.
1: He's down at Argonne 709 Young Victor Union.
0: Confirm, Coach.

0: for a sec. I'll call back on that set to see if we were in the parking lot and maybe get a description of the fella.
1: They're still on the phone, I'll get it.
0: Thank you.
1: It was a silver SUV. Male came into the store trying to buy alcohol and was slurring, staggering, smelled like alcohol. It's 1300. They just said he was last seen at the bus stop. It doesn't say if he got on the bus or not. I'll see if they saw that. Happy.

0: 30-year-old male in the grassy area next to barrier, close to the business. No attempt at contact was made by the caller. Check the bus.
1: Rain smelled like alcohol left in his silver. Some type of vehicle. No, it's great. From Chevron at 3602 East Reading.
2: Can you email me that command forward, please?
1: You got it.
0: Sure,

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1: I think I'm out with them.
0: Copy.

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0: 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Unknown problem.
1: You know, they might give us an update here shortly.
2: That's copy. We're about on change.
1: Copy. Valiant 9, call from residents. Their CO alarm is sounding. Unknown cause, they've been advised to evacuate.

North United State of Hedge, reckless driver, southbound 904 from Meadow Lake Branch. A silver Chevy Cruze, we're in trouble, inconsistent speeds, partial plate, Charles X-ray Adams, 1312.

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1: 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I can't see it with the driller ball.
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1: Item 503, was that an affirm or negative for Georgie's assistance?
0: I don't need him here. Thanks.
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1: Good, 185, 184, 180.
2: 85. 84.
1: 80. Right. Yes, Riverside. It's going to be somewhere on the second floor. I'm heard a male begging for someone to call law enforcement. Went into room 222. Both were Hispanic males. One had a red tank top. One had a black shirt. Our cop lives at unit 209. 206 West, Riverside.
2: He said it wrong. 84, Lincoln in a second.
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0: 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Do we have any specifics?
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0: Copy.
2: Now. Help me out with that.
3: 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Charles Victor Robert, 7262.
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0: Heading that way, thank you.

feel having difficulty breathing and sharp abdominal pain. Also has a road rash on its face. And then 107 code, 4th and Jefferson. I think one. Looking at truck 1, patients in unit 207, 64 male, fell, unknown extent of injuries, 254 is no code, Geiger 990, this will be a Bravo call.

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Hogan truck 13, 60-year-old male in the back pain, is conscious and alert, will be waiting on scene with family member. 295 is no code, Baldwin and Hamilton.

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0: Class of Judge, John Union, David George, Edward, first of Robert, initial A. Adam, Edward 6, 5, 46.
1: Shows expired and local status 0, spurs if needed. Name entry, Roger next.
0: And the two-part name, White Wake Fear, William Henry, Adam, Tom Edward Dash, William Adam King, Edward Frank, Ida Edward, Robert David, birth of Heidi, Henry Edward, Ida David, Ida, and then the initial M. Mary, Edward from 3, 21 of 14.

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3: 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I'll just face the face if you get up here.
2: 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I've got my keys now.

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2: Wade, William, Adam, David, Edward. Copy, it's 1350.
1: Yes.
2: 0781. 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
3: Six oh one, I'm getting feedback from 602. Confirm the status, sir.

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1: Are they in the Walmart?
2: Go ahead.
1: I want to confirm that the last of Chase versus Wade, number 62 of 87, who's not in local, is that a 0 at a 11 all route?

0: 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There is a Wallace Chase in the call, however.
1: Okay, Fern, that'll be our other half.
0: Okay. 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

7 for a heavy apparatus for you. This is a call from PD on scene. They have an NVA. Both females complaining of difficulty breathing and leg pain. 135 is code from 7 Stevens.

0: to have Valiant in 6. Valiant in 6, did you copy the update on this?
1: Yeah, we only caught part of that. Will you give it to us again, please?
0: This is an MVA with PD on scene. I have a female who's having a difficulty breathing and leg pain. 135-7 to Stevens. Medic 1 should be on scene shortly here to be able to get us further.
1: Valiant in 6, got it.

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0: 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Dispatch, medic one's in the area. We're not finding anybody. Can we check the location again? That's where we'll check on that for you.

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1: Last name is Henry, Edward, Robert, Mary, Ida, Ocean, Union, Sam. 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
2: Patient is in Unit Alpha 208, 64 male, state of view is having the bowel movement, then start seeing stars and purple and his vision went blurry. And then 118 code 57 the Regal.

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1: 11-3, again, subject. Okay. 3-2, approaching Costco roundabout, northbound. Charles Robert Nora, 4420.
2: Okay, 1413.

her client was not answering the door. We did at 1207. Patient reported yesterday. We did call DNS and confirm the patient is no longer at the hospital.

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1: Doing Farwell to Idaho Trailer Plate, 960 Union Adam Lincoln.
0: 1228 for Crown.
2: M244. I hit and run accident 2702 North Perry.
3: Copy.

0: The vehicle is now in the complainant's yard. The vehicle return status is zero. Shows expired March of 2025 on a 2015 Ford Fusion. It's registered to Brenda Lopez at 2023 East Marshall Avenue in the city. If Brenda is the driver, she's status zero. The UL is cleared. Caller's advising that the driver is now out of the vehicle, standing in the yard with the complainant.
1: Zero, copy. The parked vehicle, unknown injury, white Ford Fusion, occupants out of the vehicle, you'll have AMR 262.
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3: Cardiac is also altered. We'll be in Unit 112. 110 is code, Lincoln and second.
4: First of last, Adam, Lincoln, Adam, Mary, Ida, Nora, Edward. First, Frank, Ida, King, Adam, David, Union, middle eight, Adam. That's all I got off the camera. If I can get last word, this will be fine.
0: Kevin?
5: 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Possible illegal burn.
6: For PCS, one bond is 1,000, the other is 250. His T3 has multiple knives in his vehicle, including a large fixed blade on the dash. He is responding to order with the Courtney Warnock. It's a black male, 5'9", 230, black and brown, last 4-1613.
4: Let's confirm on that. Code 5, also.
6: Just start first, hold on Euclid. 610 in route. 59, good here, also.
4: Can you put the protected person's info in the call, please?
6: Give another check.
4: Yeah, I got two more. Let's start with the one that could be in the order. Gray flat.
6: I'm checking it right now.
1: 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Single vehicle, low speed out investigating.
4: Last, Henry Adam Lincoln, Sam Union Young, first Savannah. Common, Bill E. Edward, 053193, that's 4.
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0: Talking to the involved. Our complainant's not sure if they're trying to exchange information or not.
7: To respond to this incident.
1: Copy. That's it in black smoke. Check it.
4: Where are you, copy? Where's Lincoln?

0: You have traffic for
1: Sheriff's District on Savannah. Post 2 locally for reckless driving on is 750. White female, 5'6", 135, blonde and blue, last 4, 1855.
0: Okay, let's confirm on her as well, and I have one more morning.
1: Go ahead.
0: First, Boy Robert Adam, Nora David Ida. It'll end for Nicole 042894.
1: Kevin.
2: Chase McGinnis.
3: Contact.
2: Division in Hastings. Adam Queen Young, 6734.
3: Okay, Park Knight. This individual answered the door. There's nothing wrong. Medic 1's back in.
4: Dispatch copies. Patient answered door. No issues. Medic 1 back in.
1: And both of those subject papers are confirmed.
0: Thank you much.

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1: Hold accident. I sent you a message.
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0: Stand by for cancel. Stand by. This will be a two-car reportable. No injury. No clear on them. Everyone's clear.
1: Stand by for 13.
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0: 211 East 34th. Returning a loose dog to location and came to find all the doors open. Had a caller that said service dog and gave the location of the address. 3211 East 34th.
1: Hydrate up. 7 6 2 4 4.

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0: Just east of Arthur, all vehicles are clear to the right. Reporting party is declining, correction, complaining of back pain, but declining it.
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0: 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Engine 81. 4827 South Palouse Highway. Channel City Primary. 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Bravo call. Valley Ladder 10. 15605 East Sprague Avenue. 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

0: machines looking stuff. 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
1: A 14-month-old child believes they were possibly poisoned by their landlord who sprayed something in their AC. SO has been advised and is in route. Law enforcement is on scene, actually. 195 is code 19902.
2: Dispatcher, I think you went on scene. 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
1: On scene, I can't.
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1: Arrowhead's 20 on scene in command with AMR, and this will be a Delta call. 70-year-old male passed out. It looks like there's going to be an address change for the caller. I'm just trying to confirm it. And you'll have 190 on scene. Gentlemen en route, this can be a Delta call. 60-year-old female, difficulty breathing, trouble ambulating. We have 121 code 9195. And 10-1, your patient's going to be in Unit Golf 66.

0: so we'll have to continue.
1: G40, I'm near the Y if I'm closest.
0: And 240, the person we're speaking to is advising that there's no staff or patients there. They have construction going on.
1: Florida 52, can you let me off?
0: Copy. And 242, 247, you can disregard if you're not close.
1: 24, copy.

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0: Hi.
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0: Adam 247, Adam 242. If you start with our Safeway 3919 North Market, it's going to be for a commercial rob that just occurred. A female stole items. She pushed an employee on her way out. She dropped her driver's license, got into a white Honda Civic, and was last at the light. If you start 3919 North Market. Go ahead.
1: Can they specify which light and which way the car was going?

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All he said was it turned left. So I'm guessing it entered at Garland and was possibly going to go north or south from Market, but the complainant didn't have eyes on it after that.

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1: Can you tell us what the address is on the license?
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They have an advised driver. 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

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We're still monitoring the 39-year-old female patient of AMR-122. They're going to be code heroin.

0: asking this. RTCC thinks it could be Robert McDonnell, First Amendment Auditor. He's T3 to get a response. They have him at the front door, not currently seeing him out front.
1: General sickness.

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1: No problem. 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I'm coming back, sir.
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1: And he's also not wearing a hat, and he has glasses on.
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2: George 5, does he still have that gray beard?
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0: Oh, no, you can cancel 441.
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0: State Advisor, Chris Driver, Black CRV, eastbound 90 from 291, 1525.
1: Dispatch, Delta Command. 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Command terminated. AMR is one of the heart of the fire ID, so send one back in.
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1: My computer went down. 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
0: Yes, sir. 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He walks bent over with a slower walk.
2: Resurrect driver, black Mitsubishi sedan, Idaho plate, eastbound 90 from Pines, 1530.
3: Chief Ryan, 1530.

0: 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Attack 10-1. 8306 West Trails Road. 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Possible illegal burn.
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0: 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General sickness.
2: He's in the reference driver Federico, Argon and Gray southbound. Right, blue S150 and the driver has a cowboy hat on. 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

0: Georgia Tech. Is Nate Mark?
1: Yeah, it's going to be him.
0: Copy that. We'll be over at the park by the fountain with this mount. You better bring him over.
2: 0547, and we'll get you the other one in a second.
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4: Tom 620, second tow is Charles, Tom 7581. This one's got heavy front end damage. All the tires are good. The other one that 10-4 called for is heavy rear end damage and front end damage on it. All tires look good on that one.
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0: My computer is also broken. Can you show me at 532 East Kiernan, Cudmore?

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0: 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Very high, 10-1 on scene, white tip command.
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0: can you show me out with a U Camp 45 East Cosa? 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

0: copy. What is custody? Code 4.
1: 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Are you in the trigger garden?

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1: Can you show me out two more? A different place, just right to the east of it.
0: Two, 5, 4 copy scans. Thank you, guys.

0: a welfare check on an 86-year-old female. 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
1: Copy.
2: You stack me and put me on a sound child.
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1: Good.
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3: Copy. 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
4: Kelly, in a state of eyes, unknown injury collision westbound on ramp to Sullivan 5057.

0: MVA Delta, Valley Engine 5, Ladder 10, Valley 31, Valley 22, Valley Primary, MVA, refer to pager for address.
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8: Boy, Adam Robert, North Edward, Tom Tom, first of David, middle east, or Edwin. 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I don't need return. And another driver's.
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2: Dispatch.
10: I see I have a call for one of the paper. Do you can I have the details, please? I'm headed to something on the common grounds. I'm not sure if it's the same thing.
2: Likely the same thing, Capital Squad 1. Patient will be in the parking lot straight up from the main building in the grass, north end. A 65 male laying on the ground, does not know what day it is, not alert. Going to have AMR 195 code, Highway 2 in Garfield.
10: That does sound the same. You can show me in route and almost on scene.

0: moving over to officer 2.
1: From medical group.
0: Go ahead.
1: We have two patients in the SUV, Chevy SUV, that deny any injury. We have one green patient entrapped in the rollover car. We're going to have a slow extrication.
0: One slow extrication. Do you need any additional amarina?
1: That's negative. Just one. Only one will suffice.

0: patient, since we only have one dream patient.
1: Copy. You're going to have your third mount depression. Are you able to handle those assignments?
0: Repeat that last.
1: Are you able to handle those depression in medical?
0: Affirmative.
1: Be advised, we've moved over to Ops 15 as well.
2: No units involved in the extrication is looking on Ops 15.
1: Adam, 246.
3: 244.
1: 242.
3: Any concern for a DB 726 East Sanson? A Lou born in 2000, her ex-boyfriend showed up at this location. He's a Martino Ducali born in 2000. He's a black man wearing a white shirt, blue pants. It was visible with ACOM at one point. He took off westbound in the alley, then came back and was banging on the door. Start 726 East Sanson.
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1: Unit 4, 606. Okay, we're supposed to be on the other drivers.
2: 10-4.
0: It's going to be Reed, Robert Edward, Edward David. First is Tom Adam Young, Edward George Young, Nora, middle F for Shea. 2008-0517. She's going to be the driver of the Kia.
1: Also, the second driver is Miller, Jessica G. George, 870721. No wants, no records.

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1: We're code 4. 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We've walked around it as much as we can and don't see anybody inside since.
0: Heavy.

0: 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And they're not. This is a three vehicle reportable, no injury. The tow was a non impound. I'll be clear on them. Tim's around 611.
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0: 10 to 4, 6 to 1.

0: Victor Hotel Jeremy. Avon, if you would tell me.
1: Bill Wilkie, born in 7'5", white female, 5'5", big, medium build, wearing a pink tank top, gray shorts, black shoes, left west down on foot.
0: Okay.
1: Also mentions that she has a history of having knives, but doesn't think she has them on her currently.
0: Okay.
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0: George Nora, 5883.
3: 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Dave Brand at 9518, East 4th, Trailer 7. 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
1: Adam 508, I'll be checking the area.
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0: Sorry, Ben. Ben, I will be on the report with Bambi.
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0: Tires are good. 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
1: Chevy.
2: Everyone's out walking. 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

0: district.
1: Right.
0: I'm having computer issues. Can you lock me off? Shit.
2: Selena, units have reported a person with a weapon near the area of Trent and Pines. Passerby reporting a subject with a machete that was whacking a tree on the north side of the intersection, Trent and Pines.

0: Okay. Okay. And to you, so far it's just the one caller who did pass by no longer has eyes on the subject. Male in his 40s, 5'10", medium build, long black hair, navy hat, navy shirt. He walked across the street towards Storm and Norman's.
1: 6-4. 6-4. Wait, 6-3. It's going to be 405 East Hartson for a DV assault. Clayton Charles, 13-year-old autistic, tottery thing, disorderly, out of control. Hit her in the altercation. We can hear her screaming in the background. 405 East Hartson. 6-4, copy.

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1: 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It's constantly transmitting, and you had an open mic for about 2 seconds on the stop.
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2: Five ten medium build, long black hair, wearing a dark blue hat and dark blue shirt. Was last seen crossing northbound across Trent towards Stormy Overs.
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2: in row. 1118.
4: 1118. Is she currently under the influence of anything?
5: Yes, alcohol, and supposedly enjoys some weird gas station pills or like oxys, according to the complainant.

0: get rolling here in a couple minutes. I'm going to have vehicle one, driver and passenger in my vehicle transport off the freeway to Starbucks. And miles will be 49264.9.
1: Sounds good, 20.
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1: Ten six in a row. 10-6, 10-6, 10-9.

0: the roadway. We do not see it. No injuries, we're returning service.
1: Roadway clear, no injuries, turning.
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3: Yeah, reporting 3 of the passengers to the Starbucks. Starting mileage is 86454.8.
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4: 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So I can just get one more unit to help me kind of check the property here. Slowly she comes back here after this stuff happens.
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2: And 4601.

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0: and the Toyota RAV4. Is that the one you gave me?
1: Copy. I have two RAV4s. Can you give me what the plate starts with, the one you have?
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2: Copy.
4: Juliet Columbia is, if you see me, you'll plenty of pain. You'll have an AMR 251 section. Look at that 12 now. You'll have an ambulance by the time.
0: Copy, letter 10, copy.
2: Unfortunately, we're right in the middle of the intersection, so your guess is going to be as good as mine.

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1: And it's going to be a four-car report, both non-injury. Vehicles 1 and 2 are inbound. 3 and 4 were driven from the scene.
2: So just to verify, the Subaru was an impound to all service, and the Kia was an impound to April?
1: Other way around.
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4: 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I see two units just pulled out of the Storm and Norman's parking lot. 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
2: 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Three 30 G Spokane, I'll meet you.
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0: Mount Collision, eastbound East Liberty Lake, believe clear to the off ramp. Ground semi, red Kia.
1: Engine 6 wind clear.
2: 332 from Trent University.
0: Hey, 6-9, one question off eastbound 9 in front of Valley Mall. 332, 10-6, 6-3.

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Addison Wagoneer at 10206 East 16th Avenue. She's directing Mrs. Daughter. She's escalated, running in and out of traffic, fighting and hitting herself. 10206 East 16th.

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1: That one, can you call any time back and let them know that everybody's getting transported, so it's going to be all inbound? Cody?